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1: Ever since I was a little girl, I have always loved the 4th of July. There's something about the fireworks, the red, white, and blue, the love of country, the cookout, just the celebration of it all. It's truly one of my favorite holidays. That's why I'm thrilled to tell you about our next merch drop. It's our 4th of July drop happening this Wednesday, June 3rd at 9 a.m. Eastern. We've got three pieces for you. First up, we have a classic American flag on a navy shirt, and then we have a faded red shirt with All American written across the front. They are so cute and so Americana. But my absolute favorite piece in this drop is the hat. Y'all, this hat is all the things. It's a stitched American flag that works for both men and women. Honestly, it'll be my go-to hat for the summer. With it being our country's 250, we thought it'd be fun to have one more drop before summer starts. Quantities are limited, so log on now to get a reminder when the shop opens up. You can do all this at thejoyfm.com.
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1: Looking for some ideas, even as soon as tomorrow for the summer for the fam. Hey, it's Liz in for Michelle tonight on the Joy FM. Here's some ideas for you. Maybe get up early, see a sunrise hike. You know, outside, take a picnic. It doesn't have to be at a park. It can be right there in the front yard. And maybe tomorrow night, if the weather's nice, a bonfire.

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You know, I had this question when I was younger. Okay, if I'm praying, is that going to change God's mind? Hey, I'm Liz. This is the Joy FM. Prayer does not change God's mind, but what it does is it transforms us, like our hearts. It gives us an opportunity to worship and take our requests to the feet of God. May not receive what we ask for. You know, sometimes that is an answered prayer. Sometimes it is a whole lot better because God knows. God knows what's best. It's the Joy FM. Here's Seth Schleter.

0: you've ever been in a point in your life when you can look back and just say, without God, I don't know where I would be. Like you were in the middle of something crazy, like one foot in the grave, and he stepped in and pulled you out. And the only thing that you can do is look back and praise God for it. That's what my new song, Holy, is all about. It's about just looking at God and understanding how much he's done for you and knowing that the only thing that you can do is give him the highest praise. That's how I feel when I hear this song. That's how I felt when I wrote this song. And I pray that that's how you feel when you hear it as well.
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6: This is Max Lucado. Certain chapters in this life seem so unnecessary. Suffering, loneliness, disease, holocausts, martyrdom, hurricanes, earthquakes, monsoons. If we assume this world exists just for pre-grave happiness, these atrocities disqualify it from doing so. But what if this earth is the womb? And might these challenges, severe as they may be, serve to prepare us, to equip us for the world to come? The Apostle Paul would think so. He wrote in 2 Corinthians 4:17, "These little troubles are getting us ready for an eternal glory that will make all our troubles seem like nothing." Eternal glory. Boy, I'd like a large cup of that, wouldn't you? Go ahead and request it. The barista is brewing that cup for you. And everything in this life is preparing you for the next.

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1: 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See where we're going to be this weekend. Here's Danny Gokey. I got you.

0: gas prices.
1: I know. I'm right. Hey, it's Liz. It's the Joy FM sitting in for Michelle tonight. So to combat these higher gas prices, there is a guy who built a kind of a mini Barbie car camper kind of a thing. And it's only $3 to fill up his old car. And he literally takes it to the store. He takes it to work. So it started out with a golf cart base. He used a power washer motor and kind of the outside of a pink Barbie car. $3 to fill it up. He's onto something.

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1: Summer has a soundtrack. Flip-flops down the hallway. Splashes and laughter in the pool. And the sizzling sound of hot dogs burning. Blackening on the grill. It's the season of windows down, music up, and watching sunsets enjoyed in the backyard. It's the season of long days that somehow feel too short. And even when the traffic has you backed up or the rain decides to interrupt your well-laid plans, there's still joy to be found. We'll be right here with you. Windows down, music up, singing every word. Helping you find joy all summer long. 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

In the middle of the night, a single mom reached out to the prayer center, completely overwhelmed and didn't know where else to go. 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And by the end of the call, she said, "I feel like I can take a deep breath again." That is the power of prayer. Every day, people are reaching out, carrying heavy burdens, and a prayer volunteer gets to remind them that there is a God that sees them and loves them. 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

I've been praying for my prodigal for the last couple of years. Hey, I'm Liz. This is the Joy FM sitting in for Michelle tonight. And I read something and it made my heart not really smile, but it gave me peace, right? It said, if you're praying for a prodigal, pray, but let the Holy Spirit do the heavy lifting. Because he's got to be the one that's at work. It's the Joy FM.

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0: to God. Hey, it's Carmen with the Morning Cruise. Spacious sky. Ever since I was a little girl, I have always loved the 4th of July. There's something about the fireworks, the red, white, and blue, the love of country, the cookout, just the celebration of it all. It's truly one of my favorite holidays. That's why I'm thrilled to tell you about our next merch drop. It's our 4th of July drop happening this Wednesday, June 3rd at 9 a.m. Eastern. We've got three pieces for you. First up, we have a classic American flag on a navy shirt. And then we have a faded red shirt with All American written across the front. They are so cute and so Americana. But my absolute favorite piece in this drop is the hat. Y'all, this hat is all the things. It's a stitched American flag that works for both men and women. Honestly, it'll be my go-to hat for the summer. With it being our country's 250, we thought it'd be fun to have one more drop before summer starts. Quantities are limited, so log on now to get a reminder when the shop opens up. You can do all this at thejoyfm.com.
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It's hard to wrap your brain around that someone would lay down their life for you. We celebrated Memorial Day in honor of those who gave the ultimate sacrifice. And Jesus is that model of giving one's life to save us. Here's Andrew Rip. I'd Do It Again. It's the Joy Anthem.

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0: I don't know if you've ever been in a point in your life when you can look back and just say, without God, I don't know where I would be. 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And the only thing that you can do is look back and praise God for it. That's what my new song, Holy, is all about. It's about just looking at God and understanding how much he's done for you and knowing that the only thing that you can do is give him the highest praise. That's how I feel when I hear this song. That's how I felt when I wrote this song. And I pray that that's how you feel when you hear it as well.
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You'll laugh. You'll cry. You'll reapply. Your makeup, that is. The Morning Cruise with Dave, Bill, and Carmen. 6 to 10 on your way to work.

Hey there, friend. This is Late Nights at the Joy FM. I'm Adina, hanging out with you for now on these overnights. We're kind of shifting our shifts around because of our beloved Candace, our middays host, who got into an accident a couple weeks ago. She has had to have her jaw wired shut. She broke her jaw in the accident. And so she's in recovery right now. She's getting better, thank goodness. But she posted a video the other day of what it looks like for her to just eat right now, which means blending things up and shooting it into her mouth with a syringe. She is putting a very brave face on it, but I know how uncomfortable that must be. But I hope you'll keep praying for her. And also, if you'd like to send her an encouraging note or a get well soon card, you can find an address to do that at thejoyfm.com or by downloading the Joy FM app. But I'm so happy to be hanging out with you for now. Up next is Stephen Curtis Chapman. Do it again.

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1: Ah, the golden days of summer. For many, the summer days are a much-anticipated break from a mundane routine or the welcome days of leisure enjoyed without the pressures of work or school obligations. But for some, summer can be a bummer. Like for parents, it could be a constant juggle between the cost of childcare and the expectation at work. And for students, the ache of missing friends, familiar routines, and the FOMO, fear of missing out, that comes from making summer plans can be overwhelming. In the midst of it all, you have a place where joy is always just a song away. With the right song at the right time, friends that feel like family, and a community of shared hearts that uplifts, inspires, and reminds us of the joy that summer can bring. Helping you find joy this summer. 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
5: 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Duh, I'm going to sleep all weekend.
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4: 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If you've never tried it before, you just might find it refreshing.
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What's up, friend? This is the Joy FM. I'm Adina, so happy to be hanging out with you here. Today in history, May 30th, back in 1911, the very first Indianapolis 500 was held at the Indianapolis Motor Speedway in Indiana. The winner was Ray Heron driving a car called the Marmon Wasp. Now, I'm just going to be straight up with you. My knowledge of car racing goes something like this. Vroom, vroom, the cars go really fast. But if you're thinking, gee, 500 miles sounds like a long drive. You're right. It took Heron about 6 hours and 42 minutes to complete that very first race, which is amazing how much things have changed since then. So his average pace would have been about 75 miles per hour. But fast forward to today, and the Indy 500 winners cover that same 500-mile distance in less than 3 hours. They are averaging around 168 miles per hour, which is more than twice as fast as the first winners a century ago.

0: Hebrews 10:14, for by one sacrifice he has made perfect forever those who are being made holy. Timothy Keller said, the gospel is not about what we do for God, but what God has done for us in Christ. So if Christ's sacrifice was enough, where are you still trying to prove yourself to God? I'm Adina, and this is the Joy FM.
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4: I would say on the whole, no. 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
3: They're the new big
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What is happening, friend? I'm Adina. This is the Joy FM. So I recently received an angry email from somebody who misinterpreted something that I had said, and they misinterpreted that rather grossly and lobbed a lot of really harsh accusations my way. It was a very, very angry email. And, you know, my knee-jerk response is to, like, put on all of my angry armor in return and start the email with a great big all cap sentence that goes, "First of all," and start, you know, lobbing the insults right back. But whew, I had to slow myself down and go, okay, this is a misunderstanding. Maybe this person wants to understand. Maybe they're just angry at something else and they are hurling it back on you. Whatever the reason really for the misinterpretation, the angry email, it is not my response. It is not my responsibility to lob insults back at them. It is my responsibility to stand my ground and to make sure that we're understood, but I can do so with love and grace. And then I happened across this quote and I thought, all right, Lord, I hear what you're saying. It went like this: you bear the image of God. So does the person you most disagree with. So does the person who has hurt you. So does the one whose choices have made it nearly impossible to see that image any longer. This is not sentimentality. It is the hardest claim Christians make. It does not require us to call evil good. It requires us to remember that no human being is ever outside the reach of the mercy that knows how to restore the likeness wherever the image still endures.

Corey Asbury's Egypt right here at the Joy FM. Hey there, I'm Adina. Here is a cool news story for you. So Don Ritchie, he's just a retired life insurance salesman in Australia. He spent nearly 50 years quietly helping people in crisis in his home near, there's this place called The Gap in Sydney's Watson's Bay. And it's a place that is known for people who attempt to take their own life. Now, whenever he would notice someone standing dangerously close to the cliff's edge, he would just walk out very calmly, begin a conversation, and sometimes invite them back to his home for tea or breakfast or just a place to talk. Just that small act of noticing and kindness, he is believed to have saved more than 160 lives. Some people say actually that the number is much higher, but he became widely known as the Angel of the Gap because of his compassion and his patience. Now, this is really cool. In recognition of his efforts, Don Ritchie was awarded the Medal of the Order of Australia in 2006 for his service to suicide prevention in the community.

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1: Ever since I was a little girl, I have always loved the 4th of July. There's something about the fireworks, the red, white, and blue, the love of country, the cookout, just the celebration of it all. It's truly one of my favorite holidays. That's why I'm thrilled to tell you about our next merch drop. It's our 4th of July drop happening this Wednesday, June 3rd at 9 a.m. Eastern. We've got three pieces for you. First up, we have a classic American flag on a navy shirt, and then we have a faded red shirt with All American written across the front. They are so cute and so Americana. But my absolute favorite piece in this drop is the hat. Y'all, this hat is all the things. It's a stitched American flag that works for both men and women. Honestly, it'll be my go-to hat for the summer. With it being our country's 250, we thought it'd be fun to have one more drop before summer starts. Quantities are limited, so log on now to get a reminder when the shop opens up. You can do all this at thejoyfm.com.
2: This is Max Licato. There's a predictable progression from poverty to pride. The poor man prays and works, God hears and blesses. The humble man becomes rich and forgets God. The faithful poor man becomes the proud rich man. As God said through Hosea, "When I fed them, they were satisfied. When they were satisfied, they became proud. Then they forgot me." How can a person survive prosperity? Scripture says, "Do not be haughty. Do not think for a moment that you had anything to do with your accumulation." Scripture also makes clear that your stocks, cash, and 401k are not yours. 1 Timothy 6:17 warns us to not put our trust in uncertain riches. 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

We are messengers, faith, hope, and love. Of course, drawing from Corinthians 13, and now these three remain, faith, hope, and love. But the greatest of these is love. I love D.L. Moody's quote on this. He says, faith sees the invisible, hope feels the intangible, and love does the impossible. So which of these do you need most from God today? Deeper faith to trust him, greater hope for tomorrow, or a fuller love for the people around you? I'm Adina, and this is the Joy FM.

some really dark times and some times where I was just barely hanging on. And I think about that verse in Isaiah that says, he will not blow out a flickering candle. Jesus really breathes me back to life. There's also a line in the chorus that says, I think that I've known it since when I was young. It was Jesus all along. And I just think about this purity and innocence with kids, that they're just so close to heaven. And I think that they know that there's a love after them. And part of growing older and part of the journey of faith is returning to that love.

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2: Does your family get to church on time? 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Warm up for worship with Michelle Talone. It is a great way to get your heart and your mind ready for church. It's every single Sunday right here on the Joy FM. Of course, we can't help you with getting to church on time, but maybe you'll have a smile on your face.

so glad you chose to tune into the Joy FM this late night slash very, very early morning. Hey, friend, I'm Adina, and today in history, May 30th, 1922, was when the Lincoln Memorial was officially dedicated in Washington, D.C. The monument was built to resemble a Greek temple, and it, of course, features the famous 19-foot-tall seated statue of Lincoln that's on our pennies that we no longer have in circulation. But the dedication ceremony was historic for another reason as well, because President Warren G. Harding's speech was broadcast by radio, which made him the very first U.S. president whose voice was transmitted to a mass audience. At the time, radio was still very new technology, so many Americans were hearing a president's voice for the very first time without being there in person.

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0: I'm Adina. This is the Joy FM. My daughter asked me a question the other day about Helen Keller, and this was actually one that I didn't know. She had seen it or read it somewhere or another. But did you know that Helen Keller was the very first deafblind person in the world to earn a college degree? So in 1904, she's 24 years old, she graduated cum laude with a Bachelor of Arts degree from Radcliffe College, which was the women's college of Harvard University. And of course, alongside her teacher, Anne Sullivan, who spelled the words into her hand to interpret the lectures, Keller was able to achieve this milestone. And of course, we all know would go on to become a world-renowned author and disability rights advocate and co-founder of the ACLU.
1: Summer has a soundtrack. Flip-flops down the hallway. Splashes and laughter in the pool. And the sizzling sound of hot dogs burning, blackening on the grill. It's the season of windows down, music up, and watching sunsets enjoyed in the backyard. It's the

0: season of long days that somehow feel too short. And even when the traffic has you backed up or the rain decides to interrupt your well-laid plans, there's still joy to be found. We'll be right here with you. Windows down, music up, singing every word. Helping you find joy all summer long. 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
1: As I look around, I find more and more things that I'd labeled to be expected that deserve to be labeled. Well, what do you know? This is Max Licata. There was a time at the end of the day I'd step into the bedrooms of my three little girls. Their covers were usually kicked off, so I'd cover them up. Their hair usually covered their faces, so I'd brush it back. And one by one, I'd bend over and kiss the foreheads of the angels God had loaned me. Then I'd stand in the doorway and wonder why in the world God would entrust a fumbling fellow like me with the task of loving and leading such treasures. But I've learned not to take these everyday miracles for granted. If I open my eyes and observe, there are many reasons to look at the source of it all and just say thanks. This is Max Licata.

Psalm 107:1, give thanks to the Lord, for he is good. His love endures forever. Henry Ward Beecher said, gratitude is the fairest blossom which springs from the soul. When was the last time you just stopped to thank God, not just for what he's given you, but simply for who he is?

0: Toby Max, Love Broke Through. Hello and good morning, friend. I'm Adina. This is the Joy FM. My daughter asked me a great question recently, and it's one that I know I've heard sermons about, but it was so cool that she just kind of went to that question herself. She said, why did people love Jesus one day and then want to crucify him the next? And yeah, at first it seems really confusing. You know, one moment the crowds are welcoming Jesus into Jerusalem, waving palm branches, celebrating him. And then a few days later, people are screaming for his crucifixion. Now, part of the answer is that they weren't necessarily the same exact crowds. Jerusalem was packed with visitors for Passover, and different groups of people had very different opinions about Jesus. But I think there's another lesson here, too. Many people were excited about Jesus because they thought he was going to be the kind of king that they wanted. They hoped he would overthrow Rome and restore Israel's power and change their circumstances. Instead, Jesus talked about humility. He challenged the authority. He talked about forgiveness, sacrifice for following God. He came to change hearts. And sometimes people become disappointed when God doesn't do what they expect him to do. The truth is, Jesus wasn't the Messiah many people wanted, but of course we know he was the Messiah that they and we needed. It's relevant to us today. It's really easy to follow Jesus when we think he's helping us accomplish our plans, but the bigger challenge is trusting him when he asks us to follow his plans instead.
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0: and so expensive that it became associated with emperors and the imperial family. The dye was made from thousands of sea snails. It just made it one of the most valuable commodities in the ancient world. So as the empire grew, laws restricted who could wear certain purple garments. But in the later empire, showing up to a party in the wrong purple robe could be seen as a claim to imperial authority. And that's where things could get dangerous. So the issue wasn't the color itself, it was what the color represented. So if authorities thought you were trying to, you know, usurp the emperor by claiming a status that you didn't have with the clothes that you were wearing, you could be accused of treason. And in ancient Rome, treason was often punishable by death. So you're allowed to like the color purple. You're even allowed to wear some kinds of purple in ancient Rome. But if you wore the emperor's purple, you might have landed yourself in some very hot water.
1: Hey, it's Carmen with the Morning Cruise. Spacious sky. Ever since I was a little girl, I have always loved the 4th of July. There's something about the fireworks, the red, white, and blue, the love of country, the cookout, just the celebration of it all. It's truly one of my favorite holidays. That's why I'm thrilled to tell you about our next merch drop. It's our 4th of July drop happening this Wednesday, June 3rd at 9 a.m. Eastern. We've got three pieces for you. First up, we have a classic American flag on a navy shirt, and then we have a faded red shirt with All American written across the front. They are so cute and so Americana. But my absolute favorite piece in this drop is the hat. Y'all, this hat is all the things. It's a stitched American flag that works for both men and women. Honestly, it'll be my go-to hat for the summer. With it being our country's 250, we thought it'd be fun to have one more drop before summer starts. Quantities are limited, so log on now to get a reminder when the shop opens up. You can do all this at thejoyfm.com.
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C.S. 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I'm Adina, and of course, this is The Joy FM.

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0: 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The kind of friends you know that are going to make you laugh somehow.
1: It is my mission now to teach everyone Mahjong. It is so fun. Even Brandon said the other day, he goes, I think this is just going to be a fad. And CB, Haley, and I were like, nope, absolutely not. This is here to stay. But I will say, when the girls were little, when scrapbooking was a thing, I went all in. When beating became a thing, I went all in.
2: My sister and I have this thing that we call the ABCs of Carmen. And it's basically, we can go through the alphabet of all of her fads and phases. And for S, it is scrapbooking. So there are almost every letter is full, but
1: we need to go check the alphabet.
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1: What you have for M? 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
1: Mahjong.
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1: Good morning, friend. I'm Adina with the Joy FM. Recently had an experience where someone came at me with some unfounded accusations, and I mean, really started lobbing insults my way and did everything they could to try to rip me apart. And the thing that I wanted to do was respond in kind, you know, like start an email off that has like all caps, first of all, and then just launch, right? That wasn't exactly the response that I should have toward that person. So I took a step back, took a breath, and tried to respond as maturely as possible. And I'm glad that I did. In the long run, it was probably the more Christ-like way to go about it. But I still had a lot of anger harbored at this person inside of me. And then I saw this quote, and it was one of those moments where I thought, okay, Lord, I hear you. The quote went like this: you bear the image of God. So does the person you most disagree with. So does the person who has hurt you. So does the one whose choices have made it nearly impossible to see that image any longer. This is not sentimentality. It is the hardest claim Christians make. It does not require us to call evil good. It requires us to remember that no human being is ever outside the reach of mercy, that knows how to restore the likeness wherever the image still endures.

0: friend.
1: Good morning and happy Saturday, friend. This is The Joy FM. I'm Adina, and today in history, May 30th, 1911 was the very first Indianapolis 500, which is of course held at the Indianapolis Motor Speedway in Indiana. Now I'm going to be straight up front with you. My knowledge of race car driving goes something like this. Vroom, vroom, the car goes fast. That's about it. Now, the winner at that first race was Ray Heron, and he drove a car called the Marmon Wasp. Now, 500 miles seems like a long drive, and it was. That very first race took Heron about 6 hours and 42 minutes, which boils down to about 75 miles an hour, which makes it so amazing how far that race has come. So fast forward to today, the Indian 500 winners cover that same 500-mile distance in less than 3 hours. They average around 168 miles an hour. That's more than twice as fast as that first winner, almost over a century ago. So also, here's another bonus fun fact. Heron's car featured one of the first rear view mirrors ever used in racing. Before that, drivers often relied on a mechanic riding along just to keep an eye on the competition behind them.
2: There's something about summer when stepping outside immediately makes you question your decisions. It's humidity that feels like it's holding a grudge. And afternoon thunderstorms that show up like Cousin Eddie, uninvited and at the worst possible time. But it's also late sunsets and later bedtimes. It's the sound of lawnmowers and the smell of fresh cut grass. And the sudden silence when you think you heard the ice cream truck. And the outright jubilation when you do. The beautiful thing about summer is that joy is never far away. So, whether it's enjoying cold watermelon, watching neighborhood fireworks, or just piling in the car with nowhere important to be, we're with you. Helping you find joy all summer long. 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
4: 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And if so, would you let us pray for you? 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

Peter Burton, Where Would I Be? Right here at the Joy FM. My daughter made a really cool connection the other day. Pretty impressive connection. I know she's my daughter. I'm kind of bragging a little bit. She's 11. But she said, why did people love Jesus one day and then want to crucify him the next? And I said, great question, because at first that does seem confusing. You know, one moment the crowds are welcoming Jesus, celebrating him, and the next they are screaming for his crucifixion. Now, part of the answer on a practical level is that they weren't necessarily the same exact crowds. Jerusalem was packed with visitors for Passover, and of course, different groups of people had very different opinions about Jesus. But there's another lesson in here as well. Many people were excited about Jesus because they thought he was going to be the kind of king that they wanted. They wanted him to overthrow Rome, to restore Israel's power, and change their circumstances. Instead, Jesus talked to them about repentance and humility and forgiveness and sacrifice and following God. He didn't look like he was interested in taking political power. He came to change hearts. And sometimes people become disappointed when God doesn't do what they expect him to do. The very hard truth is that Jesus wasn't the Messiah many people wanted, but we know that he was exactly the kind of Messiah that they needed, which is so relevant to us today. It's really easy to follow Jesus when we think he is helping us accomplish what we want to accomplish. The bigger challenge is trusting him when he asks us to follow his plans instead.

0: Hey there, friend. I'm Adina. That was Josiah Queen's Demons right here at the Joy FM. I'm headed out for the day, but I hope you have a beautiful Saturday, whether you are checking off items on your honey-do list or whether you are relaxing outright. 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And if you'd like to send her an encouraging note, you can also find an address for that at thejoyfm.com or by downloading the Joy FM app. Again, have a great Saturday. I will talk to you later.
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0: I don't know if you've ever been in a point in your life when you can look back and just say, without God, I don't know where I would be. Like you were in the middle of something crazy, like one foot in the grave, and he stepped in and pulled you out. And the only thing that you can do is look back and praise God for it. That's what my new song, Holy, is all about. It's about just looking at God and understanding how much he's done for you and knowing that the only thing that you can do is give him the highest praise. That's how I feel when I hear this song. That's how I felt when I wrote this song. And I pray that that's how you feel when you hear it as well.
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Well, hopefully this morning you did not hit that snooze button too many times, and now you're driving in the car trying to put your makeup on while also brushing your teeth. I'm Jules. Thanks for letting me be with you on this Saturday morning. Love spending my time with you. Here's Elevation Worship, Trusting God on the Joy FM.

0: to a welcome homesick for heaven on the Joy FM. 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
1: Ah, the golden days of summer. For many, the summer days are a much-anticipated break from a mundane routine or the welcome days of leisure enjoyed without the pressures of work or school obligations. But for some, summer can be a bummer. Like for parents, it could be a constant juggle between the cost of childcare and the expectation at work. And for students, the ache of missing friends, familiar routines, and the FOMO, fear of missing out, that comes from making summer plans can be overwhelming. In the midst of it all, you have a place where joy is always just a song away. With the right song at the right time, friends that feel like family, and a community of shared hearts that uplifts, inspires, and reminds us of the joy that summer can bring. Helping you find joy this summer. 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

0: Caleb and John reminding us that God is not finished with us. On the Joy FM, Tim Keller, he said, when Jesus Christ was in the garden and the ultimate darkness was coming down on him, he knew it was coming. He didn't abandon you. He died for you. If Jesus Christ didn't abandon you in his darkness, the ultimate darkness, why would he abandon you now in yours?
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We can praise God anywhere. That was Brandon Lake on the Joy FM. I remember the time when it all of a sudden just clicked in my head, pray without ceasing. That means as I go out throughout my day, spend time with Him, talk to Him. It's not just a list that I check off. It is about having a relationship with Him, an ongoing relationship. Matt Maher, Run to the Father on the Joy FM.

I think if we're honest, we all experience times when we drift away from God. We doubt Him and we keep falling back into old habits. And if that is where you find yourself this morning, I want you to know that God doesn't give up on you. Here's Zach Williams singing about just that with his song, Wait For Me, on the Joy FM.

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1: The verdict was guilty. Case closed. The end. No chance for me to ever leave this prison of my sin. Now I know it might sound crazy, but one day a key unlocked that cell.

to God. Hey, it's Carmen with the Morning Cruise. Ever since I was a little girl, I have always loved the 4th of July. There's something about the fireworks, the red, white, and blue, the love of country, the cookout, just the celebration of it all. It's truly one of my favorite holidays.

0: Wednesday, June 3rd at 9 a.m. Eastern. We've got three pieces for you. First up, we have a classic American flag on a navy shirt. And then we have a faded red shirt with All American written across the front. They are so cute and so Americana. But my absolute favorite piece in this drop is the hat. Y'all, this hat is all the things. It's a stitched American flag that works for both men and women. Honestly, it'll be my go-to hat for the summer. With it being our country's 250, we thought it'd be fun to have one more drop before summer starts. Quantities are limited, so log on now to get a reminder when the shop opens up. 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

I am always so blown away with how many of you text me here in the studio letting me know that you're working out on a Saturday morning before the sun even comes up. I mean, super, super impressed with you. Way to go. Here's Elevation Worship on the Joy FM.

Hey, I'm Jules on the Joy FM. I was talking with my friend Karen about some conflict I've been having with somebody, and I was telling her what I was going to go and say to this person, and she said, okay, before you have that conversation, run it through this filter. Do you want to be right, or do you want to be in relationship? Well, that stopped me in my tracks, because truthfully, I wanted to be right. I didn't want to be in relationship. You know, the way God deals with us is so loving and so kind. So he tells his children to be kind and tenderhearted, forgiving one another, just like he forgave us. Father, that we would deal with people the way that you have dealt with us, with kindness and love, abounding in forgiveness. So as we go about our day, we would have our hearts and our eyes focused on you. Help us to love God in a radical way, just like you have loved us. In Jesus' name, amen.

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3: I would say on the whole, no. Now, there is a new kid on the block, Amazon. And I would say because they're so new, they're not used to some of the maybe unwritten rules. They park in front of mailboxes a lot. They're usually young and sprite. They hop out of that truck. They're running the 5 and 6 different houses.
2: They're the new big company.
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4: You probably know Jay and I love golf. We both enjoy the outdoors, working on our game and playing together. One of our favorite quotes is by golfer and sports psychologist Bob Rotella. Bob said, "Courage is not the absence of fear, but fear turned inside out. It is impossible to be courageous if at first you weren't afraid."
6: 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And according to Bob, it will also be scary.
4: 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It is scary to put yourself out there and love someone. It is scary to get hurt. And it can be scary to make a mistake and hurt the one you love the most.
6: It takes courage to stick to what you said you were going to do. That is turning your fears inside out.
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There is a new roller coaster that's opening up in Texas, and when it does, it's going to automatically break 6 world records. Crazy, this thing. It's going to be the tallest dive coaster at 309 feet, fastest going 87 miles per hour with the longest dive. I just clicked on the video. It has like a simulation so you can kind of feel what it's going to feel like, and that is too much. So my question for you is, would you ride it? I'm a big thrill seeker, but this one, it might be just too much for me. Here's Corey Asbury on the Joy FM.

0: It's the Joy FM. My name is Jules. You know, in my life, I have done things that people might say were not that smart, but never have I ever done what this guy in Wisconsin did. He was driving down the road, came across all these signs saying caution, road closed. In fact, there were barriers blocking you from being able to drive. He had to get out of his truck in order to remove that and keep going down the road, only to run into wet cement about 3 feet deep. Totally got his truck stuck. Authorities had to come and tow him out of the wet concrete. Someone recorded it, posted it on social media, and the comments, whoo, they are savage. Here is my advice. You're driving down the road and you come across any sign that says road closed, caution, turn back around. You should probably do that.
1: Summer has a soundtrack. Flip-flops down the hallway. Splashes and laughter in the pool. And the sizzling sound of hot dogs burning. Blackening on the grill. It's the season of windows down, music up, and watching sunsets enjoyed in the backyard. It's the season of long days that somehow feel too short. And even when the traffic has you backed up or the rain decides to interrupt your well-laid plans, there's still joy to be found. We'll be right here with you. Windows down, music up, singing every word. Helping you find joy all summer long. 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

In the middle of the night, a single mom reached out to the prayer center completely overwhelmed and didn't know where else to go. A prayer volunteer was able to listen and pray with her. And by the end of the call, she said, "I feel like I can take a deep breath again." That is the power of prayer. Every day, people are reaching out, carrying heavy burdens, and a prayer volunteer gets to remind them that there is a God that sees them and loves them. 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

So it is official. Summertime at my house. My girls are out of school. And at their school, they have like a summer reading list. And inevitably, what happens is they procrastinate all summer long. And then the last week of summer, they panic and they're cramming and they're trying to read. So I suggested, hey, guys, let's do things a little different this summer. Why not we go ahead and read? You know, get ahead of that ball. Mm-hmm. It went over basically how you would imagine. Blank stares, moaning, and nobody reaching for a book. Here's Torrin Wells, famous for On the Joy FM.

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1: When you were brushing your teeth today, did you notice on the bottom of the toothpaste there were like these little color strip? Red, blue, black, green. And maybe you were wondering, oh, am I supposed to be holding it there with the color strip so that the toothpaste gets out a little bit better? The answer is no. It serves zero purpose on getting toothpaste out. Nope. It is just there to let the machines know where to cut it.
0: Well, that was pointless. 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

some really dark times and some times where I was just barely hanging on. And I think about that verse in Isaiah that says, he will not blow out a flickering candle. Jesus really breathes me back to life. There's also a line in the chorus that says, I think that I've known it since when I was young. It was Jesus all along. And I just think about this purity and innocence with kids, that they're just so close to heaven. And I think that they know that there's a love after them. And part of growing older and part of the journey of faith is returning to that love.

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1: Have you ever gotten confused about which terms to use when referring to someone else's family members?
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1: 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I'm just not sure what to say. 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But keep in mind, the terms may vary. 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There's really no offense in that, and it shows that you want to support the family just as they are. And that will be greatly appreciated. For Family Life Blended, I'm Ron Deal.
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1: Thanks for letting me be with you. I'm Jules on the Joy FM. I have probably the most random, oddest question ever for you. But have you ever noticed that your dog's paws smell like Cool Ranch Doritos? Well, if you have and you panicked a little bit, it's totally normal. It's because of bacteria and yeast. They're on the paws making that smell happen. The paws are warm and a little moist, and so bacteria and yeast, I guess, enjoy that kind of environment. Now, if your dog's paws get red and they're like licking it a lot and maybe it's swelling, yeah, be worried about that. But just typical Cool Ranch Dorito smell? So normal. In fact, out of all the chips, those are my favorite. So I am totally fine that my crusty-eyed white dog smells like a hint of my favorite chips.

Running to a Runaway, Phil Wilkum, who is coming to concert. So make sure you get those tickets and you can find it at thejoyfm.com. I'm Jules, and you know, tell you a little bit about myself. I don't really get embarrassed easily. I mean, when you go about life the way I do, you kind of learn to just roll with the punches a little bit. But there was one time that I got super, super embarrassed. Oh, and guess what? That moment, it was on national TV. I'll tell you that story coming up at the bottom of the hour. I'll just say this, though. I learned very quickly I should never, ever, ever again be on national TV.

0: it's Carmen with The Morning Cruise. Spacious sky. Ever since I was a little girl, I have always loved the 4th of July. There's something about the fireworks, the red, white, and blue, the love of country, the cookout, just the celebration of it all. It's truly one of my favorite holidays. That's why I'm thrilled to tell you about our next merch drop. It's our 4th of July drop happening this Wednesday, June 3rd at 9 a.m. Eastern. We've got three pieces for you. First up, we have a classic American flag on a navy shirt. And then we have a faded red shirt with All American written across the front. They are so cute and so Americana. But my absolute favorite piece in this drop is the hat. Y'all, this hat is all the things. It's a stitched American flag that works for both men and women. Honestly, it'll be my go-to hat for the summer. With it being our country's 250, we thought it'd be fun to have one more drop before summer starts. Quantities are limited, so log on now to get a reminder when the shop opens up. You can do all this at thejoyfm.com.
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3: When I coached in Indianapolis, Lauren and I lived apart for about 18 months. It was tough. One of the biggest challenges for Lauren was trying to keep me connected with the kids. She had to be creative to make it work. Our love and commitment to each other and our family brought us through. But that's not to say those months were fun.
4: Often our love had to be sacrificial. Both of us needed patience and stamina. 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
1: Hey, I'm Jules on the Joy FM. When my girls were young, I heard this very common advice. I'm curious if you heard it too. And that is sleep when your baby is sleeping. Really good advice. I love it. It's just now that my girls are teenagers, I would like to add on to it. And that is, when that sweet little baby grows up and becomes a teenager, you're going to want to come home as soon as you can from work and take the quickest nap possible. It's truly the only way I'm surviving right now. My teenagers, they get in my bed late at night, which I love and I'm cherishing it, but it's killing me because I have to get up the next morning for work. But I have found that if I can take a 10, 15 minute nap in between work and the late night hangout in my bed, I'm able to, somewhat function at work in the morning.

Have I ever told you about the time that I was booed on national TV? Jules on the Joy FM. Oh man, I wish I was making this up, but it's 100% correct. So I was on The Price is Right during the Bob Barker era. And you know when people on a contestant row will start guessing the price of something and then somebody will do a dollar below to try to outbeat them? Well, I got a little mixed up and I did a dollar above the person that already put a price in. And there was a little bit of booing that you could hear from the audience, but it wasn't until Bob Barker stopped and really put a highlighter on my mistake that you could really, really hear the booing coming from everybody. And something tells me if that many people were booing in the audience, no telling how many people were booing at me from home.

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5: This is Max Lucado. Matthew 14:14 says, He had compassion on them. When Matthew writes that Jesus had compassion on people, he's not saying that Jesus felt casual pity for them. Matthew is saying that Jesus felt their hurt in his gut. He felt the limp of the disabled. He felt the hurt of the diseased. He felt the loneliness of the leper. He felt the embarrassment of the sinful. And once he felt their hurts, he couldn't help but heal their hurts. He was so touched by their needs that he forgot his own needs. He was so moved by the people's hurts that he put his hurts on the back burner. God sees with the eyes of a father. He sees our defects, errors, and blemishes, but he also sees our value. Maybe that's why God brings hurting people into your world, too. This is Max Lucado.

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1: If you haven't seen Jordan Feli's hair, he did it back in April, but I just became aware of it. It looks fantastic. He had it all cut. Here's Jordan. Jesus is coming back. It's the Joy FM.

0: praying.
1: There are some things I just feel like we don't mess with. Hey, I'm Liz. Good morning. It's the Joy FM. I guess this is Bush's Baked Beans, and they're coming out with brand new flavors for the summer. The first one, pickle. Pickle seems to be all the rage, and if you're a pickle lover, cool. Like, I ain't gonna stand in the way of your enjoyment. However, they're also doing the firecracker pop. You know, the red, white, and blue one? That's going to be a flavor of beans, as well as apple pie. Apple pie baked beans. Say it ain't so.
2: There's something about summer when stepping outside immediately makes you question your decisions. It's humidity that feels like it's holding a grudge. And afternoon thunderstorms that show up like Cousin Eddie. Uninvited and at the worst possible time. But it's also late sunsets and later

0: the outright jubilation when you do. The beautiful thing about summer is that joy is never far away. So, whether it's enjoying cold watermelon, watching neighborhood fireworks, or just piling in the car with nowhere important to be, we're with you, helping you find joy all summer long. 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

If this trend, this fad, has not made it to your family yet, it's coming. Hey, I'm Liz. It's the Joy FM, and that is dumplings. Yeah, I was on my way to Five Below the other day, and something told me to turn around and go home. I later found out through social media they had a dumpling drop. You don't know what it is. Ask your kids.

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1: It is my mission now to like teach everyone Mahjong. It is so fun. Even Brandon said the other day, he goes, I think this is just going to be a fad. And CB, Haley, and I were like, nope, absolutely not. This is here to stay. But I will say when the girls were little, when scrapbooking was a thing, I went all in. When beating became a thing, I went all in.
2: My sister and I have this thing that we call the ABCs of Carmen. And it's basically, we can go through the alphabet of all of her fads and phases. And for S, it is scrapbooking. So. There are almost every letter is full, but
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keep our girl Candace from the Middays here at the Joy FM. Keep her in your thoughts and prayers as she had surgery earlier this week. She had a terrible bike accident last weekend. And so just keeping her in your thoughts and prayers as she recovers. 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

0: place to be honest.
1: Ah, the golden days of summer. For many, the summer days are a much-anticipated break from a mundane routine or the welcome days of leisure enjoyed without the pressures of work or school obligations. But for some, summer can be a bummer. Like for parents, it could be a constant juggle between the cost of childcare and the expectation at work. And for students, the ache of missing friends, familiar routines, and the FOMO, fear of missing out, that comes from making summer plans can be overwhelming. In the midst of it all, you have a place where joy

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2: This is Max Lucado. When Jesus saw people, he saw an opportunity to love and affirm value. When we see people, we often see only thousands of problems. What did Jesus know that enabled him to do what he did? He knew how people felt, and he knew that they were special. I hope you never forget that. You're under the gun at work. Jesus knows how you feel. People take from you more than they give. Jesus understands. He knows what that's like. Your teenagers won't listen. Believe me, Jesus knows how you feel. You're precious to him. So precious that he became like you so that you would come to him. And when you struggle, he listens. And when you yearn, he responds. And when you question, he hears. He loves you. He understands you. And he paid a great price to take you home. This is Max Lucado.
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0: brand new from Tasha Layton. It's called Meet Me in the Valley, and it's on the Joy FM. Hey, I'm Liz. Okay, if you're going on vacation, something you may need to know. Alaska has had their last sunset until August 2nd. It's just the way things roll in Alaska. I was there, gosh, about 12 years ago on a mission trip with my sons, and we were there around July 4th. Sun did not set entirely the whole time we were there, so we were staying in the basement of a church, and although there was kind of an outside window that would peer in, they put up blackout curtains. It was the only way to get through. So if you're going to be going to Alaska for vacation this summer, take one of those sleep masks. Melatonin might help you. It could help you, but just be aware of that. Isn't that wild, though? Sunset, not again until August 2nd.
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0: And I don't know if you've ever been in a point in your life when you can look back and just say, without God, I don't know where I would be. Like you were in the middle of something crazy, like one foot in the grave, and he stepped in and pulled you out. And the only thing that you can do is look back and praise God for it. That's what my new song, Holy, is all about. It's about just looking at God and understanding how much he's done for you and knowing that the only thing that you can do is give him the highest praise. That's how I feel when I hear this song. That's how I felt when I wrote this song. And I pray that that's how you feel when you hear it as well.
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0: That is Zach Williams. Wait for me. It's on the Joy FM. Hey, I'm Liz. So pool time is here. The unofficial kickoff to summer earlier this week. And you may be headed out or already there. 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
1: Hey, it's Carmen with the Morning Cruise. Spacious sky. Ever since I was a little girl, I have always loved the 4th of July. There's something about the fireworks, the red, white, and blue, the love of country, the cookout, just the celebration of it all. It's truly one of my favorite holidays. That's why I'm thrilled to tell you about our next merch drop. It's our 4th of July drop happening this Wednesday, June 3rd at 9 a.m. Eastern. We've got three pieces for you. First up, we have a classic American flag on a navy shirt, and then we have a faded red shirt with All American written across the front. They are so cute and so Americana. But my absolute favorite piece in this drop is the hat. Y'all, this hat is all the things. It's a stitched American flag that works for both men and women. Honestly, it'll be my go-to hat for the summer. With it being our country's 250, we thought it'd be fun to have one more drop before summer starts. Quantities are limited, so log on now to get a reminder when the shop opens up. You can do all this at thejoyfm.com.
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So I haven't seen it yet, but I plan on seeing it this weekend, Mandalorian and Grogu. Yeah, it's the latest. You know, it was on like Disney Plus, and now it's in theaters, just opened this weekend. Here's Andrew Rip. I'd do it again. It's on The Joy FM.

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0: Summer has a soundtrack. Flip-flops down the hallway. Splashes and laughter in the pool. And the sizzling sound of hot dogs burning. Blackening on the grill. It's the season of windows down, music up, and watching sunsets enjoyed in the backyard. It's the season of long days that somehow feel too short. And even when the traffic has you backed up or the rain decides to interrupt your well-laid plans, there's still joy to be found. We'll be right here with you. Windows down, music up, singing every word. Helping you find joy all summer long. 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
3: I'm Lena Ebijamra, and this is Today's Single Christian. I'd read the chart and knew the gist of the story walking into the patient's room, but was stunned by the appearance of the young 19-year-old young man. He was wasting away with cancer already spread to his brain. His mother was at his bedside, tending to his needs. She looked up and smiled at me. Yeah, smiled. The father was on the other side, gracious and kind. How long had they been dealing with the illness, I asked. I figured a year or two. 2 months, they answered, just 2 months. I couldn't believe it. I still can't believe it. Why do some people get cancer while others do not? 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

0: Breathe On It, Torn Wells, and it's on the Joy FM. Hey, I'm Liz. I think this is just the cutest story. There is an assisted living in Alabama, and a lot of the ladies from that assisted living, they started hearing meow, meow, and they realized outside of the front doors of this assisted living, a cat, a mama cat, had some babies. Now, they're taking care of it. And it was so funny because the assisted living posted things like, all of a sudden, all of the residents seem to have found extra chicken. And it's like the baby kittens, they have like 25 adopted grandmas.
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2: 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Do USPS have a beef with FedEx and UPS?
3: I would say on the whole, no. Now, there is a new kid on the block, Amazon. And I would say because they're so new, they're not used to some of the maybe unwritten rules. They park in front of mailboxes a lot. They're usually young and sprite. They hop out of that truck. They're running to 5 and 6 different houses.
2: They're the new big company.
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0: out of hand. Hey, I'm Liz. It's the Joy FM, and that is charcuterie. I love charcuterie. I really do. It's perfect for women. I truly feel like, because I feel like most women like to graze, right? And you get a charcuterie board. You got some candy on there. You got some fruit, got some vegetables, some dip, some cheese, some crackers, like all the things. There's chocolate next to salami. What's wrong with that? Okay, but now Lunchables may have taken it too far, may have gotten out of hand. They have made a charcuterie ring that you can buy. I think you have to go to the website. I don't know if they're going to have these in stores, but it has two charcuterie rings in it. And it's a literal two-finger ring. And there's two of them, so you can share it with your bestie. And there's all the components for charcuterie. And the ring has a little charcuterie board on it. Think of Lunchables. Wow.
1: Hey, it's Carmen with the Morning Cruise. Spacious sky. Ever since I was a little girl, I have always loved the 4th of July. There's something about the fireworks, the red, white, and blue, the love of country, the cookout, just the celebration of it all. It's truly one of my favorite holidays. That's why I'm thrilled to tell you about our next merch drop. It's our 4th of July drop happening this Wednesday, June 3rd at 9 a.m. Eastern. We've got three pieces for you. First up, we have a classic American flag on a navy shirt, and then we have a faded red shirt with All American written across the front. They are so cute and so Americana. But my absolute favorite piece in this drop is the hat. Y'all, this hat is all the things. It's a stitched American flag that works for both men and women. Honestly, it'll be my go-to hat for the summer. With it being our country's 250, we thought it'd be fun to have one more drop before summer starts. Quantities are limited, so log on now to get a reminder when the shop opens up. You can do all this at thejoyfm.com.
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5: 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He says, I'm sorry, while she wants to hear him say, I was wrong. Or she says, what can I do to make things right? 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None of us are experts on apologizing. But the good news is that we can learn. 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

some really dark times and some times where I was just barely hanging on. And I think about that verse in Isaiah that says, he will not blow out a flickering candle. Jesus really breathed me back to life. There's also a line in the chorus that says, I think that I've known it since when I was young. It was Jesus all along. And I just think about this purity and innocence with kids, that they're just so close to heaven. And I think that they know that there's a love after them. And part of growing older and part of the journey of faith is returning to that love.

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1: This is Uncommon Moments. Here's former Super Bowl winning NFL coach Tony Dungy and his wife Lauren sharing from their book Uncommon Marriage.
2: 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We had to be aware when we had been running ourselves down. We had noticed that some of our disagreements, especially the major ones, occurred when we were tired.
3: Sometimes agreeing to disagree worked for us to help us both think about the problem. We put the disagreement aside for the moment until we could talk about it later, when both of us were less tired or emotional. Ephesians 4:26 says, "Don't sin by letting anger control you." The next time you have a disagreement with your spouse, make sure you're communicating with respect and love.
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0: Hey, I hope you're having a great weekend. I'm Sandy. We've got so many favorite songs coming your way this afternoon. Gonna get things started with a song about prayer. Here's Bay Turner, The Joy FM.
1: Should have been long gone now, yeah. 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

0: There's something about summer when stepping outside immediately makes you question your decisions. It's humidity that feels like it's holding a grudge. And afternoon thunderstorms that show up like Cousin Eddie, uninvited and at the worst possible time. But it's also late sunsets and later bedtimes. It's the sound of lawnmowers and the smell of fresh cut grass. And the sudden silence when you think you heard the ice cream truck. And the outright jubilation when you do. The beautiful thing about summer is that joy is never far away. So, whether it's enjoying cold watermelon, watching neighborhood fireworks, or just piling in the car with nowhere important to be, we're with you. Helping you find joy all summer long. 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

That's Josiah Queen on the Joy FM. So great to hang out with you. My name is Sandy. So if you happen to have been listening when Candace dropped by on Thursday, it was very special and so sweet to have her here for a little while. She really does feel your prayers and your support, and wanted to thank everybody for the cards. She's reading them all. And if you want to see Candace's updates on her recovery, you can follow Joy Middays on socials.

0: Nice to hear Franny Cash. That's called Jesus All Along here at the Joy FM. And I'm Sandy. So if you are a tea drinker, maybe you have hot tea in the morning instead of coffee, or you love having sweet tea with dinner, you might be helping your heart to stay healthy. New research says the freshly brewed tea leaves have protective properties in warding off heart disease. Who knew tea could be so good for you?
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music from We Are Messengers on the Joy FM. I'm Sandy, and I was sitting with a friend recently, and she and her family are going through it right now. And we talked and we prayed, and our time together reminded me of something that Corrie Ten Boom said: "No pit is too deep that God's love is not deeper still." Amen to that.

0: Bill Wickham, Homesick for Heaven. The Joy FM, my name is Sandy. Well, I am still driving that rental car. It's going pretty well, but I'm thankful I haven't found any more frogs in it so far. Yes, I have this problem with finding frogs and lizards in my car. I'm like an Uber driver for amphibians.
1: Ah, the golden days of summer. 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But for some, summer can be a bummer. 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And for students, the ache of missing friends, familiar routines, and the FOMO, fear of missing out, that comes from making summer plans can be overwhelming. In the midst of it all, you have a place where joy is always just a song away. With the right song at the right time, friends that feel like family, and a community of shared hearts that uplifts, inspires, and reminds us of the joy that summer can bring. Helping you find joy this summer. 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
6: 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And you can. 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Just like and follow The Joy FM on Facebook and on Instagram. 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

0: The Morning Cruise. The kind of friends you know that are going to make you laugh somehow.
1: It is my mission now to like teach everyone Mahjong. It is so fun. Even Brandon said the other day, he goes, I think this is just going to be a fad. And CB, Haley, and I were like, nope, absolutely not. This is here to stay. But I will say when the girls were little, when scrapbooking was a thing, I went all in. When beating became a thing, I went all in.
2: My sister and I have this thing that we call the ABCs of Carmen. And it's basically, we can go through the alphabet of all of her fads and phases. And for S, it is scrapbooking. So. There are almost every letter is full, but
1: we need to go check the alphabet.
2: We gotta put M for Mahjong.
1: What you have for M? 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
1: Let me
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Hey, you're listening to The Joy FM, and I'm Sandy. Ever feel like worries are trying to take over your thoughts? I get it. I seem to deal with that a lot, but I'm finding peace in these words of Jesus from John chapter 14. Wanted to pass them along for somebody who might need that today. The Lord said, "Peace I leave with you, my peace I give you. Do not let your hearts be troubled, and do not be afraid." Let's stay in peace today, the peace of Christ.

keeping the music going for you all weekend long here at the Joy FM. This is Jeremy Camp. The song is called Again, about God's faithfulness.

it's Carmen with the Morning Cruise. Ever since I was a little girl, I have always loved the 4th of July. There's something about the fireworks, the red, white, and blue, the love of country, the cookout, just the celebration of it all. It's truly one of my favorite holidays. That's why I'm thrilled to tell you about our next merch drop. It's our 4th of July drop happening this Wednesday, June 3rd at 9 a.m. Eastern. We've got three pieces.

0: pieces for you. First up, we have a classic American flag on a navy shirt, and then we have a faded red shirt with All American written across the front. They are so cute and so Americana. But my absolute favorite piece in this drop is the hat. Y'all, this hat is all the things. It's a stitched American flag that works for both men and women. Honestly, it'll be my go-to hat for the summer. With it being our country's 250, we thought it'd be fun to have one more drop before summer starts. Quantities are limited, so log on now to get a reminder when the shop opens up. 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

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That's Tarion with Testimony on the Joy FM. 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

0: 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I'm Sandy at the Joy FM. 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

0: dancing holy. And I don't know if you've ever been in a point in your life when you can look back and just say, without God, I don't know where I would be. Like you were in the middle of something crazy, like one foot in the grave, and he stepped in and pulled you out. And the only thing that you can do is look back and praise God for it. That's what my new song, Holy, is all about. It's about just looking at God and understanding how much he's done for you and knowing that the only thing that you can do is give him the highest praise. That's how I feel when I hear this song. That's how I felt when I wrote this song. And I pray that that's how you feel when you hear it as well.
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2: What do you do when you find out your teen's been lying to you? 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

Helping you find joy, I'm Sandy. This is the Joy FM. So I went to this really great women's conference not too long ago. The speaker was talking about how most of us do the same thing when we first wake up in the morning. What's the first thing you do when you wake up? For me, I reach for my phone. I am guilty for sure. She was sharing that really seeking God first is the best way to start your day. She had a really neat way of saying it. She said, seek the throne before your phone. I like that. Here's Torn Wells, The Joy FM.

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1: 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Hey, I was.

0: called Wash. That's Elevation Rhythm here on the Joy FM. Well, maybe now that things have slowed down a little bit with school out, maybe it's a good time to look into finding a church for you and your family if that's been something on your heart. 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
1: 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It's the season of long days that somehow feel too short. And even when the traffic has you backed up or the rain decides to interrupt your well-laid plans, there's still joy to be found. We'll be right here with you. 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
4: 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And while on the way home, the JR Show is just the perfect blend to put a nice bow on your day. So whenever and wherever you listen, you'll always have a reason to find joy. The Joy FM.

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I'm Sandy. Here's a reminder for you and for me. Remember that God will make a way where there seems to be no way. Amen to that.

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Hello, happy Saturday evening. It is the last weekend of May. I don't know how that happened, but here we are, and I'm excited to be here with you tonight. Zach Williams getting us started. It's the Heart of God on the Joy FM.

Hope Darst and John Reddick, If the Lord Builds It. It's the Joy FM and Matt. And I tell you, we are so excited about our second Joy Drop of the year, our 4th of July Joy Drop. 3 days and 14 hours. And I know that because I'm looking at the little countdown clock right here in front of me. 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You can sign up for notifications too. And you're going to want to do this because this is a really cool drop to celebrate America's 250th. We've got the red All-American tee and the Navy flag shirt, which we've also got kid sizes in that and some hats. You're going to want to be part of this. It all starts Wednesday morning, 9 a.m. Eastern at joydrop.shop. That's not easy to say. By the way, I can't believe I spit it out properly, but you can also just find us right there on the app. Click that banner and be part of the Joy Drop for the 4th of July.

0: Hey, it's Carmen with The Morning Cruise. Ever since I was a little girl, I have always loved the 4th of July. There's something about the fireworks, the red, white, and blue, the love of country, the cookout, just the celebration of it all. It's truly one of my favorite holidays. That's why I'm thrilled to tell you about our next merch drop. It's our 4th of July drop happening this Wednesday, June 3rd at 9 a.m. Eastern. We've got three pieces for you. First up, we have a classic American flag on a navy shirt. And then we have a faded red shirt with All American written across the front. They are so cute and so Americana. But my absolute favorite piece in this drop is the hat. Y'all, this hat is all the things. It's a stitched American flag that works for both men and women. Honestly, it'll be my go-to hat for the summer. With it being our country's 250, we thought it'd be fun to have one more drop before summer starts. Quantities are limited, so log on now to get a reminder when the shop opens up. You can do all this at thejoyfm.com.
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2: The next time your world goes from calm to chaos, ponder this: Jesus knows how you feel. His eyes have grown weary. His heart has grown heavy. He knows how you feel. You're no doubt convinced Jesus is acquainted with sorrow and wrestled with fear. Most people accept that. But can God relate to the hassles and headaches of your life? 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He himself has shared fully in all our experience of temptation, except that he never sinned. The writer of Hebrews anticipates our objections. God, it's easy for you up there. You don't know how hard it is from down here. Listen again. He has shared fully, not nearly, not to a large degree, but entirely in all our experience, every hurt, every ache. Why? So that when you hurt, you'll go to him who knows how you feel. This is Max Lucado.
3: 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I'm Sandy from Weekends here on The Joy FM. 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He's never going to leave you or forsake you. 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

Mike and Tyler, God did it. The Joy FM, helping you find joy. It's Matt, and something shareworthy. I saw my friend Stan posted this, and this is a good one. This is one you should print out and put somewhere in your wall or in your workout room or something. Sometimes God will place a Goliath in your life for you to find the David within you. And whether you know it or not, you've got that courage inside you and the power of God behind you. So the strength to walk side by side with him into any situation and end up on the other side. I tell you, I've found strength I didn't know I have in my hardest battles. Not my strength, but his strength. So I love that. Stan, thanks for sharing.

0: That's going to be the collab of the summer right there. Brandon Lake and Nick Jonas, the author on the Joy FM. It's Matt. And if you are an animal lover, you're going to want to hear this story. I saw the headline and yeah, I got to ask the question.
1: Is this even real?
0: A startup based in China just launched a new wearable device for pets that claims to translate animal emotions into human speech. They say they have close to 95% accuracy. I don't know how they would measure that. It basically translates your dog's barks into the English language, I guess, or Chinese. I don't know. I guess it's multilingual. But the gadget hangs from your pet's collar and then uses AI to study things like vocal patterns, behavior, and body language to figure out what your pet is trying to say. Translator cost about $118, and apparently more than 10,000 people have already pre-ordered one. You know, the thing I was thinking was, remember, your dog's not going to still understand you, right? So you're going to need one of those things hanging around your neck if you want him to...
1: Is this even real?
0: Translate what you're saying into dog barks, I guess. I don't know, but it might be worth checking out.

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3: I would say on the whole, no. 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They hop out of that truck. They're running the 5 and 6 different houses.
2: They're the new big
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7: Does your family get to church on time? 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Or, hypothetically speaking, of course, are you more like my family? 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Warm up for worship with Michelle Talone. It is a great way to get your heart and your mind ready for church. It's every single Sunday right here on the Joy FM. Of course, we can't help you get to church on time, but maybe you'll have a smile on your face.

0: Stars go dim. Yes, he does. The Joy FM, helping you find joy. Matt here, and I was thinking about our friend, our colleague, our sister, Candace, who, I've spent some time in the hospital. If you've ever done that, you know how lonely and boring and discouraging it can be. So thank you for your prayers. We can feel them, and I know she can too. And if you want to send a card, something to cheer her up, you know, a little something funny or just a word of encouragement, I know she will appreciate that. She said it over and over again, and it breaks up the monotony of just laying there waiting and recuperating from that accident. So we're praying for you, Candace. We love you, and you can get all the info, the address to send those cards right there at thejoyfm.com.
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0: Boy, he just keeps the good songs coming, doesn't he? Josiah Queen and his latest on the Joy FM. It's Matt, and we've been talking about the power of the tongue, that lethal weapon that all of us carry with us at all times, locked and loaded. And if you've got some regrets in this area, some things you wish you hadn't said, maybe something you wish you had said, Pastor Daryl Black has some help with that as our deep dive continues.
1: Listen, we've all been guilty of speaking out of frustration or fear, but here's the challenge. Start speaking life over your situation, your family, and your future. When you declare God's word, you are building a house of hope, not just for you, but for everyone around you. If your words create the environment you live in, make sure that the environment is filled with God's promises, not your doubts. And here's the best part. It's never too late to change the atmosphere.
0: That is so important to remember, because the enemy wants to keep you defeated and, you know, not even to give you any hope. He wants you to just give up and stay stuck. My dad used to say the best time to plant a tree was 20 years ago, and the next best time is right now. So you got to make that change, make that decision, and then follow through. Pastor Daryl Black shares some insights from God's word on this when our deep dive continues in just a few.